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1: All right. Hey, JR with you. And yes, indeed, I want to tell you about my great friends over at the Carpet Barn here in Conway. It is summertime. It's a great time to get things ready for football season, get your house ready for entertaining. And of course, that means new flooring for a lot of folks. 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In fact, that's just even a small part of their business. 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Everything from asking questions like, do you have pets? 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All those different things that can make an impact and make a difference in what type of flooring that you have. 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Now, when you talk about this beautiful European white oak hardwood, oh, it is absolutely gorgeous, and it's going to look good in so many rooms in your home, all right? 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
2: From the Triarch Weather Center, a little windy for the overnight hours, a few clouds and mid-70s. We have warm and humid air moving in on Sunday. It'll be a sunny day, pretty hot. Afternoon high about 90. Our heat index, 100 to 105. Clear for Saturday night. We're in the upper 70s. A little bit breezy on Sunday, but it will be sunny and our high in the mid-90s. Hot again on

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1: Detectives with the Pulaski County Sheriff's Office said that a teen has been arrested in connection with a deadly shooting that happened Tuesday night. The arrest comes after officials said deputies responded just after 8:40 to the 5900 block of McCain Park Place in reference to a reported shooting. When they arrived, they found 17-year-old Canyon Dupree Jones suffering from a gunshot wound. Despite life-saving measures applied, he died at the scene from his injuries. After an investigation, they arrested a 13-year-old suspect who is facing charges related to the incident. Mayor Bart Castleberry has called a special meeting of the Conway City Council to discuss the vacancy for the Ward 2, Position 1 seat. That meeting will be held Tuesday at noon in the City Council chambers. Meeting is open to the public, be streamed on the City of Conway's Facebook page, YouTube channel, and Conway Corp channel 22. And Tennessee jurors heard about the rocky times between a former Arkansas State University football player and the pregnant Little Rock native he's accused of killing, as the fourth day of the trial for Blaze Taylor took place in Nashville. Jade Benning was living and working in Nashville, apparently trying to wind down her relationship with the former Arkansas State player who had become a scout for the Tennessee Titans. She died March 6th of 2023 of an apparent poisoning. I'm Rick Walker in the First Community Bank Tri-Arc 24-Hour News Center, where community comes first. 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
1: From the Tri-Arc Weather Center, a little windy for the overnight hours, a few clouds and mid-70s. We have warm and humid air moving in on Sunday. It'll be a sunny day, pretty hot. Afternoon high about 90. Our heat index, 100 to 105. Clear for Saturday night. 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

look at your TriArc Radio community calendar. With a critical blood shortage, you can do your part by stopping by Walgreens in Conway on Monday from 1 to 6 p.m. The Bloodmobile is going to be there and waiting, whether you choose to make an appointment or just walk up. Lehman Library hosting a movie trivia night. It'll cover trivia from the movies from 1976 through 2026. And you make sure to check out the film collection. Many of the films featured in the questions can be checked out right there at Lehman. That's Monday, 5:15. And Faulkner County, Arkansas Gospel Singers is hosting a singing school. They'll meet from 7 to 9 p.m. each evening, beginning on Monday at Gold Creek Baptist Church. It's a very basic introduction to the seven-shaped note singing system. The class is free of charge, but donations will be received. If you need more information, head on over to the website, triarcradio.com. 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I'm Jennifer Lipp with your TriArc Community Calendar on My Country Y107.

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5: From the Tri-Arc Weather Center, a little windy for the overnight hours, a few clouds and mid-70s. We have warm and humid air moving in on Sunday. It'll be a sunny day, pretty hot, afternoon high about 90. Our heat index, 100 to 105. Clear for Saturday night. We're in the upper 70s, a little bit breezy on Sunday, but it will be sunny and our high in the mid-90s, hot again on Monday. This is staff meteorologist.

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1: Every time I'm at work, I get online and I stream you guys, and I can just pretend I'm on a beach and I'm not at work. 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
1: 250 years ago, a small group of men changed the course of American history. One of them was a lawyer and planter from South Carolina, Arthur Middleton. At 34, he was the oldest and wealthiest member of the South Carolina delegation. Cultured and socially prominent, Middleton loved Latin and Greek, often immersing himself in the writings of the classical authors. For years, he'd played a leading role in South Carolina's government and was considered one of its most ardent patriots. Captured by the British during the siege of Charleston, he endured months in a British prison. He died soon after the war at just 45 years of age. On Independence Day 2026, as we celebrate America's 250th birthday, we remember Arthur Middleton of South Carolina, signer of the Declaration of Independence and founder of our American Republic.
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5: From the Tri-Arc Weather Center, a little windy for the overnight hours, a few clouds and mid-70s. We have warm and humid air moving in on Sunday. It'll be a sunny day, pretty hot. Afternoon high about 90. Our heat index, 100 to 105. Clear for Saturday night. We're in the upper 70s. A little bit breezy on Sunday, but it will be sunny and our high in the mid-90s. Hot again on Monday.

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1: All right. Hey, JR with you. And yes, indeed, I want to tell you about my great friends over at the Carpet Barn here in Conway. It is summertime. 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
3: From the Tri-Arc Weather Center, a little windy for the overnight hours, a few clouds and mid-70s. We have warm and humid air moving in on Sunday. It'll be a sunny day, pretty hot. Afternoon high about 90. Our heat index, 100 to 105. Clear for Saturday night. We're in the upper 70s. A little bit breezy on Sunday, but it will be sunny and our high in the mid-90s. Hot.

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1: 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Drivers planning to hit the road for the July 4th holiday could see some relief at the pump compared with recent weeks. But gas price is still expected to be the second highest ever for Independence Day. The fuel savings company, Gas Buddy, projects the national average of regular gas will be around $3.75 per gallon. That would trail only the record average of $4.80 per gallon set Independence Day of 2022. The forecast comes after 6 straight weeks of declining gas prices nationwide following a spring spike tied to disruptions in global oil markets. And construction is now underway in Cabot over Interstate 57. It's expected to last between 2 and 2.5 years. Cabot is growing fast. RDOT says this interchange can't keep up. Now the agency is beginning that $53.9 million project, redesigning one of the busiest interchanges in Central Arkansas. I'm Rick Walker in the First Community Bank Triarch 24-Hour News Center, where community comes first. Member FDIC.
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1: From the Tri-Arc Weather Center, a little windy for the overnight hours, a few clouds and mid-70s. We have warm and humid air moving in on Sunday. It'll be a sunny day, pretty hot. Afternoon high about 90. Our heat index, 100 to 105. Clear for Saturday night. We're in the upper 70s. A little bit breezy on Sunday, but it will be sunny and our high in the mid-90s.

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On July 2nd, 1776, Continental Congress passed the Lee Resolution to draft the Declaration of Independence. 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It's all happening Thursday, 9:30 a.m. to noon. 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
4: From the Triarch Weather Center, a little windy for the overnight hours, a few clouds and mid-70s. We have warm and humid air moving in on Sunday. It'll be a sunny day, pretty hot. Afternoon high about 90. Our heat index, 100 to 105. Clear for Saturday night. We're in the upper 70s. A little bit breezy on Sunday, but it will be sunny and our high in the mid-90s. Hot again on

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1: April joins us from Hoco Turf and Outdoor Equipment. In April, we've moved into May. I know, we had your month where we celebrated you. Now it's time to celebrate May and getting into, service season, because some folks, because of the drier conditions, maybe haven't had to mow as much is what they anticipated. And so they really haven't gotten the equipment broken in. And now they're starting to get out there and to find some of the broken in needs to be repaired because it's broken, right?
2: That's right. 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
2: 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They're an excellent product. 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
5: 250 years ago, a small group of men changed the course of American history. One of those men was Francis Hopkinson, a talented lawyer from New Jersey. A friend of both Thomas Jefferson and Benjamin Franklin, the energetic, fast-talking Hopkinson was also an artist, writer, and composer whose anti-British poems, songs, and cartoons helped build support for the Patriot cause. Hopkinson is also credited with helping design the first American flag, the Stars and Stripes, sewn by Betsy Ross. Elected to the Continental Congress, he later served as chairman of the Navy Board, judge of the Admiralty, and a federal judge for Pennsylvania. On Independence Day 2026, we remember Francis Hopkinson of New Jersey, signer of the Declaration of Independence and a founder of our American Republic.
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7: From the Tri-Arc Weather Center, a little windy for the overnight hours, a few clouds and mid-70s. We have warm and humid air moving in on Sunday. It'll be a sunny day, pretty hot. Afternoon high about 90. Our heat index 100 to 105. Clear for Saturday night.

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1: All right. Hey, JR with you. And yes, indeed, I want to tell you about my great friends over at the Carpet Barn here in Conway. It is summertime. 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
2: From the TriArch Weather Center, a little windy for the overnight hours, a few clouds and mid-70s. We have warm and humid air moving in on Sunday. It'll be a sunny day, pretty hot. Afternoon high about 90. Our heat index, 100 to 105. Clear for Saturday night. We're in the upper 70s, a little bit breezy.

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1: 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Several measures passed during Tuesday night's city council meeting, including the authorization of an ordinance for mid-year employee pay adjustments to address salary compression for certain city employees, including Mayor Bart Castleberry. He'll get an annual salary increase of $22,000. The ordinance's approval as a result of Tuesday's meeting raises Mayor Castleberry's salary from a base of approximately $137,000 to at or near $150,000. Pay adjustment for city council members, including public safety, airport positions, and city departments, were also approved. I'm Rick Walker in the First Community Bank Triarch 24-Hour News Center, where community comes first. Member FDIC.
3: 250 years ago, a small group of men changed the course of American history. One of those men was a doctor from Philadelphia, Benjamin Rush. One of the leading medical men of his day, Rush promoted humane treatment for the mentally ill and founded America's first free clinic. His concern for the oppressed drew him into the struggle for independence, and he was elected to the Continental Congress. A highly educated and enlightened man, Rush devoted his life to the public good as a doctor, writer, and statesman. In 1797, President John Adams appointed him treasurer of the U.S. Mint, a position he held until his death. On Independence Day 2026, America's 250th birthday, we remember Benjamin Rush of Pennsylvania, signer of the Declaration of Independence, and founder of our American Republic.
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5: From the Triarch Weather Center, a little windy for the overnight hours, a few clouds and mid-70s. We have warm and humid air moving in on Sunday. It'll be a sunny day, pretty hot. Afternoon high about 90. Our heat index, 100 to 105. Clear for Saturday night. We're in the upper 70s. A little bit breezy on Sunday, but it will be sunny and our high in the mid-90s.

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The Assembly Cabot invites you to join in for a special America 250 community celebration on Saturday from 10 a.m. to 3 p.m. It is a free community outreach for everybody. They're honored to dedicate the day to recognizing and celebrating the sacrifice and service of military families. You can bring the whole family for a fun-filled day. Cabot Closet Collections is holding a community food drive Saturday from 2 to 6 p.m. They could also use some volunteers to help out with that. And you can cool off with popsicles in the park in Conway. Join in Saturday, 11 a.m. to 4 p.m. at the Conway Pet Safe Dog Park for an afternoon full of treats, tail wags, and summer fun. Your pups can enjoy delicious popsicles while making new furry friends. 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I'm Jennifer Lipp with your TriArc Community Calendar on My Country Y107.

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1: 250 years ago, a small group of men changed the course of American history. One of those men was Philip Livingston, a wealthy merchant from New York. Known for his charitable work, Livingston devoted much of his life to public service. He helped establish King's College, now Columbia University, as well as the New York Society Library and New York Hospital. In the Provincial Assembly, Livingston was considered a conservative. Though he opposed British policies and supported colonial self-government, he also condemned violent acts by some of the more radical patriots. Sent to the Continental Congress, though not present for the great debates of June and July 1776, he later signed the Declaration and supported the American cause. On Independence Day 2026, we remember Philip Livingston of New York, signer of the Declaration of Independence and founder of our American Republic.
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3: From the Tri-Arc Weather Center, a little windy for the overnight hours, a few clouds and mid-70s. We have warm and humid air moving in on Sunday. It'll be a sunny day, pretty hot. Afternoon high about 90. Our heat index, 100 to 105. Clear for Saturday night. We're in the upper 70s. A little bit breezy on Sunday, but it will be

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1: I went everywhere. I went over there. I went over there. 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
5: From the Tri-Arc Weather Center, a little windy for the overnight hours, a few

0: 105. Clear for Saturday night. We're in the upper 70s. A little bit breezy on Sunday, but it will be sunny and our high in the mid-90s. Hot again on Monday. This is staff meteorologist Steve Hamilton.
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1: 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Exemptions from the requirement will apply to pregnant and postpartum women, disabled veterans, caregivers, and those with special medical needs. I'm Rick Walker in the First Community Bank Triarch 24-Hour News Center, where community comes first. 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

0: For Saturday night, we're in the upper 70s, a little bit breezy on Sunday, but it will be sunny and our high in the mid-90s, hot again on Monday. This is staff meteorologist Steve Hamilton.
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0: 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Our favorite public servants will be at the library with a fire truck. 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On Tuesday, enjoy Madagascar 2, 10 a.m. in downtown Searcy. And it's snack time at the Nixon Library in Jacksonville. Try snacks from India and rate them with emojis. There's going to be a group quiz in between snacks so you can learn fun facts about India. Program encourages trying new foods and being honest about how you feel. That's Tuesday, 5 p.m. at the Nixon Library in Jacksonville. 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
2: From the Tri-Arc Weather Center, a little windy for the overnight hours, a few clouds and mid-70s. We have warm and humid air moving in on Sunday. It'll be a sunny day, pretty hot, afternoon high about 90. Our heat index, 100 to 105. Clear for Saturday night, we're in the upper 70s, a little bit breezy on Sunday, but it will be sunny and our high in the mid-90s, hot again on Monday. This is staff meteorologist Steve Hamilton.
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5: From the Tri-Arc Weather Center, a little windy for the overnight hours, a few clouds and mid-70s. We have warm and humid air moving in on Sunday. It'll be a sunny day, pretty hot. Afternoon high about 90. Our heat index, 100 to 105. Clear for Saturday night. We're in the upper 70s. A little bit breezy on Sunday, but it will be sunny and our high in the mid-90s. Hot again on Monday. This is staff meteorologist Steve Hamilton.
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0: pilot certificates. This according to a release from the university. Rhiannon was one of our first students, according to UCA Aviation Academy Director Brad Teague. She's always been fully engaged in everything we do at the Academy. She started with no background or experience in aviation and has thrived. Umfleet was honored with the Annie Fitzgerald Award in 2024, a scholarship named in honor of a retired Southwest Airlines pilot who now partners with the Aviation Academy to recruit future pilots. Attorney General Tim Griffin announced on Friday that agents from the Special Investigations Division have arrested 27-year-old Ethan Clark of Greenbrier after law enforcement officials discovered that child sexual abuse material was being downloaded and shared by a peer-to-peer network at Clark's address. This according to information from a press release from the Attorney General's office. Clark faces 30 felony counts of pandering or possessing visual or print material that shows sexually explicit conduct involving a child. The Attorney General thanked the Special Investigations Division, Greenbrier Police Department, and Faulkner County Animal Services for assisting in locating and arresting the suspect. I'm Rick Walker in the First Community Bank TriArc 24-Hour News Center, where community comes first. Member FDIC.
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3: From the TriArc Weather Center, a little windy for the overnight hours, a few clouds and mid-70s. We have warm and humid air moving in on Sunday. It'll be a sunny day, pretty hot. Afternoon high about 90. Our heat index, 100 to 105. Clear for Saturday night. We're in the upper 70s. A little bit breezy on Sunday, but it will be sunny and our high in the mid-90s. Hot again on Monday. This is staff meteorologist Steve Hamilton.
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1: 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With a critical blood shortage, you can do your part by stopping by Walgreens in Conway on Monday from 1 to 6 p.m. The Bloodmobile is going to be there and waiting, whether you choose to make an appointment or just walk up. Lehman Library hosting a movie trivia night. It'll cover trivia from the movies from 1976 through 2026. And you make sure to check out the film collection. Many of the films featured in the questions can be checked out right there at Lehman. That's Monday, 5:15. And Faulkner County, Arkansas Gospel Singers is hosting a singing school. They'll meet from 7 to 9 p.m. each evening, beginning on Monday at Gold Creek Baptist Church. It's a very basic introduction to the seven-shaped note singing system. 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
4: From the Tri-Arc Weather Center, a little windy for the overnight hours, a few clouds and mid-70s. We have warm and humid air moving in on Sunday. It'll be a sunny day, pretty hot. Afternoon high about 90. Our heat index, 100 to 105. Clear for Saturday night. We're in the upper 70s. A little bit breezy on Sunday, but it will be sunny and our high in the mid-90s. Hot again on Monday. This is staff meteorologist Steve Hamilton.
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5: From the Tri-Arc Weather Center, a little windy for the overnight hours, a few clouds and mid-70s. We have warm and humid air moving in on Sunday. It'll be a sunny day, pretty hot. Afternoon high about 90. Our heat index, 100 to 105. Clear for Saturday night. We're in the upper 70s.

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0: 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This is 24/7 news coverage with Rick Walker.
1: The city of Cabot has officially had the groundbreaking for the Lone Oak County Multi-Use Trail. This portion of the trail begins in Cabot and will connect communities throughout Lone Oak County and tie into the future 220-mile Central Arkansas Greenway system, which is already active from West Memphis to Memphis, which is scheduled to move eastward to Little Rock and eventually Hot Springs. Half Associates will begin construction on the first segment of the project that will enhance connectivity, recreation, and quality of life for residents while contributing to a larger regional trail network. 25 Arkansas athletes, 18 from Central Arkansas, took part in a variety of sporting competitions this week in Minnesota at the 2026 Special Olympics Summer Games. After last month's Special Olympics Arkansas competition in Searcy, the national competition pits athletes from all 50 states against one another in sports ranging from basketball and tennis to pickleball and powerlifting. Scott Moran of the Conway Human Development Center said that Arkansas was in the upper third of delegates sent to this year's national competition. You can hear the interview up at triarchradio.com. I'm Rick Walker in the First Community Bank Triarch 24-Hour News Center, where community comes first. 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
2: From the Triarch Weather Center, a little windy for the overnight hours, a few clouds and mid-70s. We have warm and humid air moving in on Sunday. It'll be a sunny day, pretty hot. Afternoon high about 90. Our heat index, 100 to 105. Clear for Saturday night. We're in the upper 70s. A little bit breezy on Sunday, but it will be sunny and our high in the mid-90s. Hot again on

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0: Now here's a look at your TriArc Radio community calendar. The Assembly Cabot invites you to join in for a special America 250 community celebration on Saturday from 10 a.m. to 3 p.m. It is a free community outreach for everybody. They're honored to dedicate the day to recognizing and celebrating the sacrifice and service of military families. You can bring the whole family for a fun-filled day. Cabot Closet Collections is holding a community food drive Saturday from 2 to 6 p.m. They could also use some volunteers to help out with that. And you can cool off with Popsicles in the Park in Conway. Join in Saturday, 11 a.m. to 4 p.m. at the Conway Pet Safe Dog Park for an afternoon full of treats, tail wags, and summer fun. Your pups can enjoy delicious popsicles while making new furry friends. 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
1: 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In January of 1776, Thomas Paine circulated his famous pamphlet, Common Sense, in which he challenged his fellow colonists to take a stand. That spring, North Carolina became the first colony to send delegates to Congress seeking a declaration of independence. 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
3: From the Tri-Arc Weather Center, a little windy for the overnight hours, a few clouds and mid-70s. We have warm and humid air moving in on Sunday. It'll be a sunny day, pretty hot, afternoon high about 90. Our heat index, 100 to 105. Clear for Saturday night. We're in the upper 70s, a little bit breezy on Sunday, but it will be sunny and our high in the mid-90s, hot again on Monday. 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
2: From the TriArc Weather Center, a little windy for the overnight hours, a few clouds and mid-70s. We have warm and humid air moving in on Sunday. It'll be a sunny day, pretty hot. Afternoon high about 90. Our heat index, 100 to 105. Clear for Saturday night. We're in the upper 70s, a little bit breezy on Sunday, but a

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5: From the Tri-Arc Weather Center, a little windy for the overnight hours, a few clouds and mid-70s. We have warm and humid air moving in on Sunday. It'll be a sunny day, pretty hot. Afternoon high about 90. Our heat index, 100 to 105. Clear for Saturday night. We're in the upper 70s, a little bit breezy on Sunday, but it will be sunny and our high in the mid-90s, hot again on Monday.

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0: From the First Community Bank Triarch News Center, where community comes first, this is 24/7 news coverage with Rick Walker.
1: Veterans of the U.S. military who meet a set of requirements outlined in the Veterans Expedited TSA Screening Safe Travel Act now qualify for free TSA pre-check enrollment. The Vets Safe Travel Act, signed into law by President Biden in January of 2025, is designed to provide disabled veterans with smarter, faster airport security and dedicated lanes when they travel free of charge. But only veterans who meet specific eligibility requirements are being considered for the program, according to the TSA and Department of Veterans Affairs. Officials with the Arkansas Game and Fish confirmed that a bear was killed on a Garland County road on Tuesday. Officials say the black bear was hit by a vehicle in front of a business on Malvern Avenue, just east of the Highway 270 and 70 intersection. The business owner called Arkansas Game and Fish on Wednesday to report the kill. An AGFC biologist was dispatched to the scene to get a hair sample and a tooth for the agency's bear program. No injuries were reported and the vehicle and driver details not released. Residents in the area report frequent bear sightings on highways 70 and 270 while driving. I'm Rick Walker in the First Community Bank Triarch 24-Hour News Center, where community comes first. 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
2: From the Triarch Weather Center, a little windy for the overnight hours, a few clouds and mid-70s. We have warm and humid air moving in on Sunday. It'll be a sunny day, pretty hot. Afternoon high about 90. Our heat index, 100 to 105. Clear for Saturday night. We're in the upper 70s, a little bit breezy.

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0: 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Our favorite public servants will be at the library with a fire truck. Recommended for all ages, it's Tuesday, 10:30 to 11:30 a.m. The fire department will be at the Mall Mel Library. Main Street Cersei and First Security Bank once again partnering to bring free summer movies to the Rialto Theater. It's a great opportunity for families to enjoy a fun downtown time and experience one of Cersei's favorite summer traditions. On Tuesday, enjoy Madagascar 2, 10 a.m. in downtown Cersei. And it's snack time at the Nixon Library in Jacksonville. Try snacks from India and rate them with emojis. There's going to be a group quiz in between snacks so you can learn fun facts about India. The program encourages trying new foods and being honest about how you feel. That's Tuesday, 5 p.m. at the Nixon Library in Jacksonville. If you need more details, head to the website, triarcradio.com. 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
2: From the TriArc Weather Center, a little windy for the overnight hours, a few clouds and mid-70s. We have warm and humid air moving in on Sunday. It'll be a sunny day, pretty hot, afternoon high about 90. Our heat index, 100 to 105. Clear for Saturday night, we're in the upper 70s, a little bit breezy on Sunday, but it will be sunny and our high in the mid-90s, hot again on

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2: From the TriArc Weather Center, a little windy for the overnight hours, a few clouds and mid-70s. We have warm and humid air moving in on Sunday. It'll be a sunny day, pretty hot, afternoon high about 90. Our heat index, 100 to 105. Clear for Saturday night, we're in the upper 70s.

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4: From the TriArc Weather Center, a little windy for the overnight hours, a few clouds and mid-70s. We have warm and humid air moving in on Sunday. It'll be a sunny day, pretty hot. Afternoon high about 90. Our heat index, 100 to 105. Clear for Saturday night. We're in the upper 70s, a little bit breezy on Sunday, but it will be sunny and our high in the mid-90s, hot again on Monday.

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1: 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At project located within the city block bordered by Oak, Court, Main, and Chestnut Streets, with alleyway entrances accessible from each corridor. Nearby corner anchors include Brick and Forge Taproom, the Rogue Roundabout, Emerge, and Jennifer's Antiques. When complete, the project will include seating, parking, centralized sanitation receptacles, landscaping, public art, and lighting. These improvements intended to improve downtown connectivity and create a more inviting public space for people walking between downtown businesses and other downtown destinations. Arkansas Attorney General Tim Griffin said in a statement on Friday that State Senator Ben Gilmore is joining his office team as a senior advisor. Griffin said Gilmore would resign from the state Senate to assume the senior advisor role. Gilmore has held his Senate office since 2021. Spokesperson for the Secretary of State's office said a special election would be required to fill Gilmore's vacated seat. Arkansas Senate District 1 covers all of Ashley, Bradley, Chico, and Cleveland counties, as well as portions of Drew, Grant, Jefferson, and Lincoln counties. I'm Rick Walker in the First Community Bank Triarch 24-Hour News Center, where community comes first. Member FDIC.
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3: From the Triarch Weather Center, a little windy for the overnight hours, a few clouds and mid-70s. We have warm and humid air moving in on Sunday. It'll be a sunny day, pretty hot, afternoon high about 90. Our heat index, 100 to 105. Clear for Saturday night, we're in the upper 70s, a little bit breezy on Sunday, but it will be sunny and our high in the mid-90s, hot again on

0: 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Lights Over the Lake in Conway is going to be bigger than ever this year. 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Starts Friday, 3:30 p.m. when the fireworks end at Beaver Fork Lake Park. Fireworks and Food Trucks 2026 happening at Sherwood this year. That's going to be Friday, 6 p.m. Sherwood's favorite Independence Day celebration is back and bigger than ever for America's 250th birthday. And you can join a park interpreter for a guided hike up the West Summit Trail to welcome the 4th of July while watching the sunrise. Once the sun is up, you're welcome to join in a reading of the Declaration of Independence in recognition of America 250. For this hike, you'll need to bring a headlamp, other flashlight, plenty of water, wear sturdy hiking shoes. That's going to be happening July 4th at 5 a.m. at Pinnacle Mountain State Park. 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
1: TriArc Weather. From the TriArc Weather Center, a little windy for the overnight hours, a few clouds and mid-70s. We have warm and humid air moving in on Sunday. It'll be a sunny day, pretty hot. Afternoon high about 90. Our heat index, 100 to 105. Clear for Saturday night. We're in the upper 70s, a little bit breezy

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1: From the TriArc Weather Center, a little windy for the overnight hours, a few clouds and mid-70s. We have warm and humid air moving in on Sunday. It'll be a sunny day, pretty hot. Afternoon high about 90. Our heat index 100 to 105. Clear for Saturday night. We're in the upper 70s.

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4: From the Tri-Arc Weather Center, a little windy for the overnight hours, a few clouds and mid-70s. We have warm and humid air moving in on Sunday. It'll be a sunny day, pretty hot. Afternoon high about 90. Our heat index, 100 to 105. Clear for Saturday night. We're in the upper

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1: 250 years ago, a small group of men changed the course of American history. Not everyone was ready to separate from England. While protesting harsh treatment and oppressive taxation, many colonists still hoped for a peaceful reconciliation. In January of 1776, Thomas Paine circulated his famous pamphlet, Common Sense, in which he challenged his fellow colonists to take a stand. That spring, North Carolina became the first colony to send delegates to Congress seeking a declaration of independence. In June, Richard Henry Lee formally introduced the resolution, and a month later, the declaration was unanimously approved. As we celebrate America's 250th birthday, we remember the men who signed the Declaration of Independence and became founders of our American Republic.
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2: 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I'm Rick Walker in the First Community Bank Triarch 24-Hour News Center, where community comes first. 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
3: From the Triarch Weather Center, a little windy for the overnight hours, a few clouds and mid-70s. We have warm and humid air moving in on Sunday. It'll be a sunny day, pretty hot. Afternoon high about 90. Our heat index, 100 to 105. Clear for Saturday night. We're in the upper 70s. A little bit breezy on Sunday, but it will be sunny and our high in the mid-90s. Hot again on

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0: 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With a critical blood shortage, you can do your part by stopping by Walgreens in Conway on Monday from 1 to 6 p.m. The Bloodmobile is going to be there and waiting, whether you choose to make an appointment or just walk up. Lehman Library hosting a movie trivia night. It'll cover trivia from the movies from 1976 through 2026. And you make sure to check out the film collection. Many of the films featured in the questions can be checked out right there at Lehman. That's Monday, 5:15. And Faulkner County, Arkansas Gospel Singers is hosting a singing school. They'll meet from 7 to 9 p.m. each evening, beginning on Monday at Gold Creek Baptist Church. It's a very basic introduction to the seven-shaped note singing system. 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
1: From the Tri-Arc Weather Center, a little windy for the overnight hours, a few clouds and mid-70s. We have warm and humid air moving in on Sunday. It'll be a sunny day, pretty hot, afternoon high about 90. Our heat index, 100 to 105. Clear for Saturday night, we're in the upper 70s, a little bit breezy on Sunday, but it will be sunny and our high in the mid-90s, hot again on Monday.

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2: From the TriArc Weather Center, a little windy for the overnight hours, a few clouds and mid-70s. We have warm and humid air moving in on Sunday. It'll be a sunny day, pretty hot, afternoon high about 90. Our heat index, 100 to 105. Clear for Saturday night, we're in the upper 70s, a little bit breezy on Sunday, but it will be sunny and our high in the mid-90s, hot again on

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6: From the Tri-Arc Weather Center, a little windy for the overnight hours, a few clouds and mid-70s. We have warm and humid air moving in on Sunday. It'll be a sunny day, pretty hot. Afternoon high about 90. Our heat index, 100 to 105. Clear for Saturday night. We're in the upper 70s. A little bit breezy on Sunday, but it will be sunny. And our high in the mid-90s, hot again on Monday. 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
1: Prairie Grove native Rhiannon Umfleet, a finance major from the University of Central Arkansas's College of Business, has achieved a milestone at the UCA's Aviation Academy, becoming the first woman to graduate from the academy with private, instrument, and commercial pilot certificates. This according to a release from the university. Rhiannon was one of our first students, according to UCA Aviation Academy Director Brad Teague. She's always been fully engaged in everything we do at the academy. She started with no background or experience in aviation and has thrived. Umfleet was honored with the Annie Fitzgerald Award in 2024, a scholarship named in honor of a retired Southwest Airlines pilot who now partners with the Aviation Academy to recruit future pilots. Attorney General Tim Griffin announced on Friday that agents from the Special Investigations Division have arrested 27-year-old Ethan Clark of Greenbrier after law enforcement officials discovered that child sexual abuse material was being downloaded and shared by a peer-to-peer network at Clark's address. This according to information from a press release from the Attorney General's office. Clark faces 30 felony counts of pandering or possessing visual or print material that shows sexually explicit conduct involving a child. The Attorney General thanked the Special Investigations Division, Greenbrier Police Department, and Faulkner County Animal Services for assisting in locating and arresting the suspect. I'm Rick Walker in the First Community Bank Triarc 24-Hour News Center, where community comes first. Member FDIC.
2: From the Triarc Weather Center, a little windy for the overnight hours, a few clouds and mid-70s. We have warm and humid air moving in on Sunday. It'll be a sunny day, pretty hot. Afternoon high about 90. Our heat index, 100 to 105. Clear for Saturday night. We're in the upper 70s. A little bit breezy on Sunday, but it will be sunny and our high in the mid-90s. Hot again on

here's a look at your TriArt Radio community calendar. On July 2nd, 1776, Continental Congress passed the Lee Resolution to draft the Declaration of Independence. You can celebrate America 250 at the Faulkner County Museum. 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
1: From the Tri-Arc Weather Center, a little windy for the overnight hours, a few clouds and mid-70s. We have warm and humid air moving in on Sunday. It'll be a sunny day, pretty hot, afternoon high about 90. Our heat index, 100 to 105. Clear for Saturday night, we're in the upper 70s, little

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2: From the TriArch Weather Center, a little windy for the overnight hours, a few clouds and mid-70s. We have warm and humid air moving in on Sunday. It'll be a sunny day, pretty hot. Afternoon high about 90. Our heat index, 100 to 105. Clear for Saturday night. We're in the upper 70s.

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6: From the Tri-Arc Weather Center, a little windy for the overnight hours, a few clouds and mid-70s. We have warm and humid air moving in on Sunday. It'll be a sunny day, pretty hot. Afternoon high about 90. Our heat index, 100 to 105. Clear for Saturday night. We're in the upper 70s, a little bit breezy on Sunday, but it

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1: The city of Cabot has officially had the groundbreaking for the Lone Oak County Multi-Use Trail. This portion of the trail begins in Cabot and will connect communities throughout Lone Oak County and tie into the future 220-mile Central Arkansas Greenway system, which is already active from West Memphis to Memphis, which is scheduled to move eastward to Little Rock and eventually Hot Springs. Half Associates will begin construction on the first segment of the project that will enhance connectivity, recreation, and quality of life for residents while contributing to a larger regional trail network. 25 Arkansas athletes, 18 from Central Arkansas, took part in a variety of sporting competitions this week in Minnesota at the 2026 Special Olympics Summer Games. After last month's Special Olympics Arkansas competition in Searcy, the national competition pits athletes from all 50 states against one another in sports ranging from basketball and tennis to pickleball and powerlifting. Scott Moran of the Conway Human Development Center said that Arkansas was in the upper third of delegates sent to this year's national competition. You can hear the interview up at triarchradio.com. I'm Rick Walker in the First Community Bank Triarch 24-Hour News Center, where community comes first. 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
2: From the Triarch Weather Center, a little windy for the overnight hours, a few clouds and mid-70s. We have warm and humid air moving in on Sunday. It'll be a sunny day, pretty hot, afternoon high about 90. Our heat index, 100 to 105. Clear for Saturday night. We're in the upper 70s, a little bit breezy on Sunday, but it will be sunny and our high in the mid-90s, hot again on

0: 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The Assembly Cabot invites you to join in for a special America 250 community celebration on Saturday from 10 a.m. to 3 p.m. It is a free community outreach for everybody. They're honored to dedicate the day to recognizing and celebrating the sacrifice and service of military families. You can bring the whole family for a fun-filled day. Cabot Closet Collections is holding a community food drive Saturday from 2 to 6 p.m. They could also use some volunteers to help out with that. And you can cool off with popsicles in the park in Conway. Join in Saturday, 11 a.m. to 4 p.m. at the Conway Pet Safe Dog Park for an afternoon full of treats, tail wags, and summer fun. Your pups can enjoy delicious popsicles while making new furry friends. 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
1: From the Tri-Arc Weather Center, a little windy for the overnight hours, a few clouds and mid-70s. We have warm and humid air moving in on Sunday. It'll be a sunny day, pretty hot, afternoon high about 90. Our heat index, 100 to 105. Clear for Saturday night, we're in the upper 70s, a little bit breezy on Sunday, but it will be sunny and our high in the mid-90s, hot again on

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1: From the Triarc Weather Center, here's a look at your forecast. Mostly sunny skies for our Saturday. A hot one out there, 94 degrees. It's going to feel like we're in the low triple digits, though, factoring in the heat index. A little breezy on occasion, trying to take some of that edge off out of the southwest, gusts at about 15 miles an hour. Clear late into the day and mostly clear overnight tonight, down to 77 degrees for an overnight low. I'm staff meteorologist Jason Lee.

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7: From the Triarc Weather Center, here's a look at your forecast. Mostly sunny skies for our Saturday. A hot one out there, 94 degrees. It's going to feel like we're in the low triple digits, though, factoring in the heat index. A little breezy on occasion, trying to take some of that edge off out of the southwest, gusts at about 15 miles an hour. Clear late into the day and mostly clear overnight tonight, down to 77 degrees for an overnight low. I'm staff meteorologist Jason.

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3: 250 years ago, a small group of men changed the course of American history. One of those men was a successful Boston businessman named John Hancock. Known for his generous support of the cause of liberty, it was said that when Hancock first entered public office, the city of Boston gained his personal fortune. Even his boat was named Liberty. Eloquent and charming, Hancock became a popular political leader and was elected president of the Continental Congress that met in Philadelphia during the summer of 1776. He became the first man to sign the Declaration of Independence, writing his name with a bold stroke that remains the most famous signature in American history. On Independence Day 2026, we remember John Hancock of Massachusetts, signer of the Declaration of Independence and a founder of our American Republic.
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1: Veterans of the U.S. military who meet a set of requirements outlined in the Veterans Expedited TSA Screening Safe Travel Act now qualify for free TSA pre-check enrollment. The Vets Safe Travel Act, signed into law by President Biden in January of 2025, is designed to provide disabled veterans with smarter, faster airport security and dedicated lanes when they travel free of charge. But only veterans who meet specific eligibility requirements are being considered for the program, according to the TSA and Department of Veterans Affairs. Officials with the Arkansas Game and Fish confirmed that a bear was killed on a Garland County road on Tuesday. Officials say the black bear was hit by a vehicle in front of a business on Malvern Avenue, just east of the Highway 270 and 70 intersection. The business owner called Arkansas Game and Fish on Wednesday to report the kill. An AGFC biologist was dispatched to the scene to get a hair sample and a tooth for the agency's bear program. No injuries were reported, and the vehicle and driver details not released. Residents in the area report frequent bear sightings on highways 70 and 270 while driving. I'm Rick Walker in the First Community Bank Triarch 24-Hour News Center, where community comes first. 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
4: From the Triarch Weather Center, here's a look at your forecast. Mostly sunny skies for our Saturday. A hot one out there, 94 degrees. It's going to feel like we're in the low triple digits, though, factoring in the heat index. A little breezy on occasion, trying to take some of that edge off out of the southwest, gusts at about 15 miles an hour. Clear late into the day and mostly clear overnight tonight, down to 77 degrees for an overnight low. I'm staff meteorologist Jason Lane.

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0: 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On Tuesday, enjoy Madagascar 2, 10 a.m. in downtown Searcy. And it's snack time at the Nixon Library in Jacksonville. Try snacks from India and rate them with emojis. There's going to be a group quiz in between snacks so you can learn fun facts about India. Program encourages trying new foods and being honest about how you feel. That's Tuesday, 5 p.m. at the Nixon Library in Jacksonville. 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
6: From the Triarch Weather Center, here's a look at your forecast. Mostly sunny skies for our Saturday. A hot one out there, 94 degrees. It's going to feel like we're in the low triple digits, though, factoring in the heat index. A little breezy on occasion, trying to take some of that edge off out of the southwest, gusts at about 15 miles an hour. Clear late into the day and mostly clear overnight tonight, down to 77 degrees for an overnight low. I'm staff meteorologist Jason Lane.

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0: 250 years ago, a small group of men changed the course of American history. One of those men was Samuel Adams, the firebrand from Boston, who spent many years of his life fighting for American independence from British rule. A cousin of John Adams, Samuel Adams failed at both law and business, but he did more than anyone else to ignite the flames of the American Revolution. He organized the Boston Tea Party, led the opposition to the Stamp Act, and launched the Committees of Correspondence. Though he eventually served as governor of Massachusetts, the high point in his life was affixing his signature to the document that marked the culmination of his life's work. And on Independence Day 2026, we remember Samuel Adams of Boston, who signed the Declaration of Independence and became a founder of our American Republic.
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2: From the Triarc Weather Center, here's a look at your forecast. Mostly sunny skies for our Saturday. A hot one out there, 94 degrees. It's going to feel like we're in the low triple digits, though, factoring in the heat index. A little breezy on occasion, trying to take some of that edge off out of the southwest, gusts at about 15 miles an hour. Clear late into the day and mostly clear overnight tonight, down to 77 degrees for an overnight low. I'm staff meteorologist Jason Laird.
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0: 250 years ago, a small group of men changed the course of American history. One of those men was a successful Boston businessman named John Hancock. Known for his generous support of the cause of liberty, it was said that when Hancock first entered public office, the city of Boston gained his personal fortune. Even his boat was named Liberty. Eloquent and charming, Hancock became a popular political leader and was elected president of the Continental Congress that met in Philadelphia during the summer of 1776. He became the first man to sign the Declaration of Independence, writing his name with a bold stroke that remains the most famous signature in American history. On Independence Day 2026, we remember John Hancock of Massachusetts, signer of the Declaration of Independence and a founder of our American Republic.
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2: From the Triarc Weather Center, here's a look at your forecast. Mostly sunny skies for our Saturday. A hot one out there, 94 degrees. It's going to feel like we're in the low triple digits, though, factoring in the heat index. A little breezy on occasion, trying to take some of that edge off out of the southwest, gusts at about 15 miles an hour. Clear late into the day and mostly clear overnight tonight, down to 77 degrees for an overnight low. I'm staff meteorologist Jason.

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3: 250 years ago, a small group of men changed the course of American history. One of those men was a young lawyer from North Carolina, William Hooper. A Harvard graduate, Hooper moved south to build a law practice. He became Deputy Attorney General of the colony and served on the Royal Governor's staff. Despite his aristocratic background, he sided with the Patriots and was sent to the Continental Congress, where he earned respect for his skill in debate. During the Revolution, his home was destroyed and his family narrowly escaped capture. Yet after the war, Hooper urged lenient treatment for Americans who had fought on the British side. Returning to North Carolina, he never again held public office. On Independence Day 2026, we remember William Hooper of North Carolina, signer of the Declaration of Independence and founder of our American Republic.
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1: A Fury heavy construction crews pouring the foundations for the front facade on the Court Street alleyway improvement project. At project located within the city block bordered by Oak, Court, Main, and Chestnut Streets, with alleyway entrances accessible from each corridor. Nearby corner anchors include Brick and Forge Tap Room, the Rogue Roundabout, Emerge, and Jennifer's Antiques. When complete, the project will include seating, parking, centralized sanitation receptacles, landscaping, public art, and lighting. These improvements intended to improve downtown connectivity and create a more inviting public space for people walking between downtown businesses and other downtown destinations. Arkansas Attorney General Tim Griffin said in a statement on Friday that State Senator Ben Gilmore is joining his office team as a senior advisor. Griffin said Gilmore would resign from the State Senate to assume the senior advisor role. Gilmore has held his Senate office since 2021. Spokesperson for the Secretary of State's office said a special election would be required to fill Gilmore's vacated seat. Arkansas Senate District 1 covers all of Ashley, Bradley, Chico, and Cleveland counties, as well as portions of Drew, Grant, Jefferson, and Lincoln counties. I'm Rick Walker in the First Community Bank Triarch 24-Hour News Center, where community comes first. 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
2: 250 years ago, a small group of men changed the course of American history. One of those men was Samuel Adams, the firebrand from Boston, who spent many years of his life fighting for American independence from British rule. A cousin of John Adams, Samuel Adams failed at both law

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1: From the Triarc Weather Center, here's a look at your forecast. Mostly sunny skies for our Saturday. A hot one out there, 94 degrees. It's going to feel like we're in the low triple digits, though, factoring in the heat index. A little breezy on occasion, trying to take some of that edge off out of the southwest, gusts at about 15 miles an hour. Clear late into the day and mostly clear overnight tonight, down to 77 degrees for an overnight low. I'm staff meteorologist Jason.

0: 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Lights Over the Lake in Conway is going to be bigger than ever this year. 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Starts Friday, 3:30 p.m. when the fireworks end at Beaver Fork Lake Park. Fireworks and Food Trucks 2026 happening at Sherwood this year. That's going to be Friday, 6 p.m. Sherwood's favorite Independence Day celebration is back and bigger than ever for America's 250th birthday. And you can join a park interpreter for a guided hike up the West Summit Trail to welcome the 4th of July while watching the sunrise. Once the sun is up, you're welcome to join in a reading of the Declaration of Independence in recognition of America 250. For this hike, you'll need to bring a headlamp, other flashlight, plenty of water, wear sturdy hiking shoes. That's going to be happening July 4th at 5 a.m. at Pinnacle Mountain State Park. 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
1: 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While protesting harsh treatment and oppressive taxation, many colonists still hoped for a peaceful reconciliation. In January of 1776, Thomas Paine circulated his famous pamphlet, Common Sense, in which he challenged his fellow colonists to take a stand. That spring, North Carolina became the first colony to send delegates to Congress seeking a declaration of independence. In June, Richard Henry Lee formally introduced the resolution, and a month later, the declaration was unanimously approved. As we celebrate America's 250th birthday, we remember the men who signed the Declaration of Independence and became founders of our American Republic.
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3: From the Triarch Weather Center, here's a look at your forecast. Mostly sunny skies for our Saturday. A hot one out there, 94 degrees. It's going to feel like we're in the low triple digits, though, factoring in the heat index. A little breezy on occasion, trying to take some of that edge off out of the southwest, gusts at about 15 miles an hour. Clear late into the day and mostly clear overnight tonight, down to 77 degrees for an overnight low. I'm staff meteorologist Jason Laird.

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3: From the Triarc Weather Center, here's a look at your forecast. Mostly sunny skies for our Saturday. A hot one out there, 94 degrees. It's going to feel like we're in the low triple digits, though, factoring in the heat index. A little breezy on occasion, trying to take some of that edge off out of the southwest, gusts at about 15 miles an hour. Clear late into the day and mostly clear overnight tonight, down to 77 degrees for an overnight low. I'm staff meteorologist Jason Laird.
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3: From the Triarc Weather Center, here's a look at your forecast. Mostly sunny skies for our Saturday. A hot one out there, 94 degrees. It's going to feel like we're in the low triple digits, though, factoring in the heat index. A little breezy on occasion, trying to take some of that edge off out of the southwest, gusts at about 15 miles an hour. Clear late into the day and mostly clear overnight tonight, down to 77 degrees for an overnight low. I'm staff meteorologist Jason Laird.

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1: 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Arkansas's new welfare to work requirement for Medicaid beneficiaries will begin its soft launch on July 1st, with the program expected to fully go into effect January 1st. The new requirement will apply to Arkansans age 19 to 64 who are enrolled in the Arkansas Health and Opportunity for Me Medicaid program to either work, volunteer, or go to school for at least 80 hours per month. Exemptions from the requirement will apply to pregnant and postpartum women, disabled veterans, caregivers, and those with special medical needs. I'm Rick Walker in the First Community Bank Triarch 24-Hour News Center, where community comes first. 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
5: From the Triarch Weather Center, here's a look at your forecast. Mostly sunny skies for our Saturday. A hot one out there, 94 degrees. It's going to feel like we're in the low triple digits, though, factoring in the heat index. A little breezy on occasion, trying to take some of that edge off out of the southwest, gusts at about 15 miles an hour. Clear late into the day and mostly clear overnight tonight, down to 77 degrees for an overnight low. I'm staff meteorologist Jason Laird.

0: 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With a critical blood shortage, you can do your part by stopping by Walgreens in Conway on Monday from 1 to 6 p.m. The Bloodmobile is going to be there and waiting, whether you choose to make an appointment or just walk up. Lehman Library hosting a movie trivia night. It'll cover trivia from the movies from 1976 through 2026. And you make sure to check out the film collection. Many of the films featured in the questions can be checked out right there at Lehman. That's Monday, 5:15. And Faulkner County, Arkansas Gospel Singers is hosting a singing school. They'll meet from 7 to 9 p.m. each evening, beginning on Monday at Gold Creek Baptist Church. It's a very basic introduction to the seven-shaped note singing system. The class is free of charge, but donations will be received. 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I'm Jennifer Lipp with your TriArc Community Calendar on My Country Y107.
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3: From the Triarch Weather Center, here's a look at your forecast. Mostly sunny skies for our Saturday. A hot one out there, 94 degrees. It's going to feel like we're in the low triple digits, though, factoring in the heat index. A little breezy on occasion, trying to take some of that edge off out of the southwest, gusts at about 15 miles an hour. Clear late into the day and mostly clear overnight tonight, down to 77 degrees for an overnight low. I'm staff meteorologist Jay.

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2: 250 years ago, a small group of men changed the course of American history. One of those men was the elder statesman from Philadelphia, Benjamin Franklin. Few people in American history have done so many things so well as Ben Franklin. He was a writer and printer whose annual publication, Poor Richard's Almanac, was second only to the Bible in popularity among the colonists. As a scientist, he identified lightning as an electrical charge, and he invented the first bifocal eyeglasses. As ambassador to France during the Revolution, he was responsible for bringing her to America's aid. And after the war, Franklin took part in the Constitutional Convention. As we celebrate 250 years of liberty as a nation, we remember Benjamin Franklin of Philadelphia, who signed the Declaration of Independence and became a founder of our American Republic.
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4: From the Triarc Weather Center, here's a look at your forecast. Mostly sunny skies for our Saturday. A hot one out there, 94 degrees. It's going to feel like we're in the low triple digits, though, factoring in the heat index. A little breezy on occasion, trying to take some of that edge off out of the southwest, gusts at about 15 miles an hour. Clear late into the day and mostly clear overnight tonight, down to 77 degrees for an overnight low. I'm staff meteorologist Jason Laird.

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7: From the Triarc Weather Center, here's a look at your forecast. Mostly sunny skies for our Saturday. A hot one out there, 94 degrees. It's going to feel like we're in the low triple digits, though, factoring in the heat index. A little breezy on occasion, trying to take some of that edge off out of the southwest, gusts at about 15 miles an hour. Clear late into the day and mostly clear overnight tonight, down to 77 degrees for an overnight low. I'm staff meteorologist Jason.

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1: Prairie Grove native Rhiannon Umfleet, a finance major from the University of Central Arkansas's College of Business, has achieved a milestone at the UCA's Aviation Academy, becoming the first woman to graduate from the academy with private, instrument, and commercial pilot certificates. This according to a release from the university. Rhiannon was one of our first students, according to UCA Aviation Academy Director Brad Teague. She's always been fully engaged in everything we do at the academy. She started with no background or experience in aviation and has thrived. Umfleet was honored with the Annie Fitzgerald Award in 2024, a scholarship named in honor of a retired Southwest Airlines pilot who now partners with the Aviation Academy to recruit future pilots. Attorney General Tim Griffin announced on Friday that agents from the Special Investigations Division have arrested 27-year-old Ethan Clark of Greenbrier after law enforcement officials discovered that child sexual abuse material was being downloaded and shared by a peer-to-peer network at Clark's address. This according to information from a press release from the Attorney General's office. Clark faces 30 felony counts of pandering or possessing visual or print material that shows sexually explicit conduct involving a child. The Attorney General thanked the Special Investigations Division, Greenbrier Police Department, and Faulkner County Animal Services for assisting in locating and arresting the suspect. I'm Rick Walker in the First Community Bank Triarch 24-Hour News Center, where community comes first. Member FDIC.
2: 250 years ago, a small group of men changed the course of American history. One of those men was Samuel Adams, the firebrand from Boston, who spent many years of his life fighting for American independence from British rule. A cousin of John Adams, Samuel Adams failed at both law and business, but he did more than anyone else to ignite the flames of the American Revolution. He organized the Boston Tea Party, led the opposition to the Stamp Act, and launched the committees of correspondence. Though he eventually served as governor of Massachusetts, the high point in his life was affixing his signature to the document that marked the culmination of his life's work. And on Independence Day 2026, we remember Samuel Adams of Boston, who signed the Declaration of Independence and became a founder of our American Republic.
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4: From the Triarch Weather Center, here's a look at your forecast. Mostly sunny skies for our Saturday. A hot one out there, 94 degrees. It's going to feel like we're in the low triple digits, though, factoring in the heat index. A little breezy on occasion, trying to take some of that edge off out of the southwest, gusts at about 15 miles an hour. Clear late into the day and mostly clear overnight tonight, down to 77 degrees for an overnight low. I'm staff meteorologist Jason Laird.

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0: 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On July 2nd, 1776, Continental Congress passed the Lee Resolution to draft the Declaration of Independence. 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
1: 250 years ago, a small group of men changed the course of American history. One of those men was a doctor from Philadelphia, Benjamin Rush. One of the leading medical men of his day, Rush promoted humane treatment for the mentally ill and founded America's first free clinic. His concern for the oppressed drew him into the struggle for independence, and he was elected to the Continental Congress. A highly educated and enlightened man, Rush devoted his life to the public good as a doctor, writer, and statesman. In 1797, President John Adams appointed him treasurer of the U.S. Mint, a position he held until his death. On Independence Day 2026, America's 250th birthday, we remember Benjamin Rush of Pennsylvania, signer of the Declaration of Independence, and founder of our American Republic.
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1: 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While protesting harsh treatment and oppressive taxation, many colonists still hoped for a peaceful reconciliation. 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That spring, North Carolina became the first colony to send delegates to Congress seeking a declaration of independence. 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As we celebrate America's 250th birthday, we remember the men who signed the Declaration of Independence and became founders of our American Republic.
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5: From the Triarc Weather Center, here's a look at your forecast. Mostly sunny skies for our Saturday. A hot one out there, 94 degrees. It's going to feel like we're in the low triple digits, though, factoring in the heat index. A little breezy on occasion, trying to take some of that edge off out of the southwest, gusts at about 15 miles an hour. Clear late into the day and mostly clear overnight tonight, down to 77 degrees for an overnight low. I'm staff meteorologist Jason Lane.

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3: From the Triarch Weather Center, here's a look at your forecast. Mostly sunny skies for our Saturday. A hot one out there, 94 degrees. It's going to feel like we're in the low triple digits, though, factoring in the heat index. A little breezy on occasion, trying to take some of that edge off out of the southwest. Gusts at about 15 miles an hour. Clear late into the day and mostly clear overnight tonight, down to 77 degrees for an overnight low. I'm staff meteorologist Jason Laird.
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3: From the Triarch Weather Center, here's a look at your forecast. Mostly sunny skies for our Saturday. A hot one out there, 94 degrees. It's going to feel like we're in the low triple digits, though, factoring in the heat index. A little breezy on occasion, trying to take some of that edge off out of the southwest. Gusts at about 15 miles an hour. Clear late into the day and mostly clear overnight tonight, down to 77 degrees for an overnight low. I'm staff meteorologist Jason.

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3: 250 years ago, a small group of men changed the course of American history. One of them was a lawyer and planter from South Carolina, Arthur Middleton. At 34, he was the oldest and wealthiest member of the South Carolina delegation. Cultured and socially prominent, Middleton loved Latin and Greek, often immersing himself in the writings of the classical authors. For years, he'd played a leading role in South Carolina's government and was considered one of its most ardent patriots. Captured by the British during the siege of Charleston, he endured months in a British prison. He died soon after the war at just 45 years of age. On Independence Day 2026, as we celebrate America's 250th birthday, we remember Arthur Middleton of South Carolina, signer of the Declaration of Independence and founder of our American Republic.
4: 250 years of freedom, 250 years of America. Celebrate the spirit that still shines bright. 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

0: 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This is 24/7 news coverage with Rick Walker.
1: The city of Cabot has officially had the groundbreaking for the Lone Oak County Multi-Use Trail. This portion of the trail begins in Cabot and will connect communities throughout Lone Oak County and tie into the future 220-mile Central Arkansas Greenway system, which is already active from West Memphis to Memphis, which is scheduled to move eastward to Little Rock and eventually Hot Springs. Half Associates will begin construction on the first segment of the project that will enhance connectivity, recreation, and quality of life for residents while contributing to a larger regional trail network. 25 Arkansas athletes, 18 from Central Arkansas, took part in a variety of sporting competitions this week in Minnesota at the 2026 Special Olympics Summer Games. After last month's Special Olympics Arkansas competition in Searcy, the national competition pits athletes from all 50 states against one another in sports ranging from basketball and tennis to pickleball and powerlifting. Scott Moran of the Conway Human Development Center said that Arkansas was in the upper third of delegates sent to this year's national competition. You can hear the interview up at triarchradio.com. I'm Rick Walker in the First Community Bank Triarch 24-Hour News Center, where community comes first. 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

0: 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The Assembly Cabot invites you to join in for a special America 250 community celebration on Saturday from 10 a.m. to 3 p.m. It is a free community outreach for everybody. They're honored to dedicate the day to recognizing and celebrating the sacrifice and service of military families. You can bring the whole family for a fun-filled day. Cabot Closet Collections is holding a community food drive Saturday from 2 to 6 p.m. They could also use some volunteers to help out with that. And you can cool off with popsicles in the park in Conway. Join in Saturday, 11 a.m. to 4 p.m. at the Conway Pet Safe Dog Park for an afternoon full of treats, tail wags, and summer fun. Your pups can enjoy delicious popsicles while making new furry friends. 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
1: 250 years ago, a small group of men changed the course of American history. One of those men was Samuel Adams, the firebrand from Boston, who spent many years of his life fighting for American independence from British rule. A cousin of John Adams, Samuel Adams failed at both law and business, but he did more than anyone else to ignite the flames of the American Revolution. He organized the Boston Tea Party, led the opposition to the Stamp Act, and launched the Committees of Correspondence. Though he eventually served as governor of Massachusetts, the high point in his life was affixing his signature to the document that marked the culmination of his life's work. And on Independence Day 2026, we remember Samuel Adams of Boston, who signed the Declaration of Independence and became a founder of our American Republic.
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2: From the Triarc Weather Center, here's a look at your forecast. Relatively clear skies for the rest of our Saturday. A hot one out there, low to mid-90s. Feels like we're in the low triple digits, factoring in some humidity, though, and a little breezy on occasion out of the southwest. Overnight tonight, some relief from that daytime heat down to 77 degrees for an overnight low. Into Sunday, another hot one, sunny skies, and a daytime high up to 95. I'm staff meteorologist Jason Lee.

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0: 250 years ago, a small group of men changed the course of American history. One of those men was the elder statesman from Philadelphia, Benjamin Franklin. Few people in American history have done so many things so well as Ben Franklin. He was a writer and printer whose annual publication, Poor Richard's Almanac, was second only to the Bible in popularity among the colonists. As a scientist, he identified lightning as an electrical charge, and he invented the first bifocal eyeglasses. As ambassador to France during the Revolution, he was responsible for bringing her to America's aid. And after the war, Franklin took part in the Constitutional Convention. As we celebrate 250 years of liberty as a nation, we remember Benjamin Franklin of Philadelphia, who signed the Declaration of Independence and became a founder of our American Republic.
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2: From the Triarch Weather Center, here's a look at your forecast. Relatively clear skies for the rest of our Saturday. A hot one out there, low to mid-90s. Feels like we're in the low triple digits, factoring in some humidity, though, and a little breezy on occasion out of the southwest. Overnight tonight, some relief from that daytime heat down to 77 degrees for an overnight low. Into Sunday, another hot one, sunny skies, and a daytime high up to 95. I'm staff meteorologist Jason Laird.
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2: From the Triarch Weather Center, here's a look at your forecast. Relatively clear skies for the rest of our Saturday. A hot one out there, low to mid-90s. Feels like we're in the low triple digits, factoring in some humidity, though, and a little breezy on occasion out of the southwest. Overnight tonight, some relief from that daytime heat down to 77 degrees for an overnight low. Into Sunday, another hot one, sunny skies, and a daytime high up to 95. I'm staff meteorologist Jason.

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1: 250 years ago, a small group of men changed the course of American history. One of those men was a successful Boston businessman named John Hancock. Known for his generous support of the cause of liberty, it was said that when Hancock first entered public office, the city of Boston gained his personal fortune. Even his boat was named Liberty. Eloquent and charming, Hancock became a popular political leader and was elected president of the Continental Congress that met in Philadelphia during the summer of 1776. He became the first man to sign the Declaration of Independence, writing his name with a bold stroke that remains the most famous signature in American history. On Independence Day 2026, we remember John Hancock of Massachusetts, signer of the Declaration of Independence and a founder of our American Republic.
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1: Veterans of the U.S. military who meet a set of requirements outlined in the Veterans Expedited TSA Screening Safe Travel Act now qualify for free TSA pre-check enrollment. The Vets Safe Travel Act, signed into law by President Biden in January of 2025, is designed to provide disabled veterans with smarter, faster airport security and dedicated lanes when they travel free of charge. But only veterans who meet specific eligibility requirements are being considered for the program, according to the TSA and Department of Veterans Affairs. Officials with the Arkansas Game and Fish confirmed that a bear was killed on a Garland County road on Tuesday. Officials say the black bear was hit by a vehicle in front of a business on Malvern Avenue, just east of the Highway 270 and 70 intersection. The business owner called Arkansas Game and Fish on Wednesday to report the kill. An AGFC biologist was dispatched to the scene to get a hair sample and a tooth for the agency's bear program. No injuries were reported and the vehicle and driver details not released. Residents in the area report frequent bear sightings on highways 70 and 270 while driving. I'm Rick Walker in the First Community Bank Tri-Arc 24-Hour News Center, where community comes first. 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
2: 250 years ago, a small group of men changed the course of American history. One of those men was Samuel Adams, the firebrand from Boston, who spent many years of his life fighting for American independence from British rule. A cousin of John Adams, Samuel Adams failed at both law and business, but he did more than anyone else to ignite the flames of the American Revolution. He organized the Boston Tea Party, led the opposition to the Stamp Act, and launched the committees of correspondence. Though he eventually served as governor of Massachusetts, the high point in his life was affixing his signature to the document that marked the culmination of his life's work. And on Independence Day 2026, we remember Samuel Adams of Boston, who signed the Declaration of Independence and became a founder of our American Republic.
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6: From the Tri-Arc Weather Center, here's a look at your forecast. Relatively clear skies for the rest of our Saturday. A hot one out there, low to mid-90s. Feels like we're in the low triple digits, factoring in some humidity, though, and a little breezy on occasion out of the southwest. Overnight tonight, some relief from that daytime heat down to 77 degrees for an overnight low. Into Sunday, another hot one, sunny skies, and a daytime high up to 95. I'm staff meteorologist Jason Lynn.

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0: 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Our favorite public servants will be at the library with a fire truck. Recommended for all ages, it's Tuesday, 10:30 to 11:30 a.m. The fire department will be at the Maumelle Library. Main Street Searcy and First Security Bank once again partnering to bring free summer movies to the Rialto Theater. 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On Tuesday, enjoy Madagascar 2, 10 a.m. in downtown Searcy. And it's snack time at the Nixon Library in Jacksonville. Try snacks from India and rate them with emojis. There's going to be a group quiz in between snacks so you can learn fun facts about India. Program encourages trying new foods and being honest about how you feel. That's Tuesday, 5 p.m. at the Nixon Library in Jacksonville. 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
1: 250 years ago, a small group of men changed the course of American history. One of those men was George Ross, a lawyer and political leader from Pennsylvania. Well-educated and active in state affairs, Ross represented Pennsylvania at the First Continental Congress. At first, he remained loyal to Britain and argued against breaking with the mother country. But within a year, Ross changed his position and returned to the Second Continental Congress as a supporter of independence. He later became a judge in Pennsylvania, where he presided over one of the most important cases involving states' rights and the powers of the new federal government. On Independence Day 2026, we remember George Ross of Pennsylvania, signer of the Declaration of Independence, and a founder of our American Republic.
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2: From the Triarch Weather Center, here's a look at your forecast. Relatively clear skies for the rest of our Saturday. A hot one out there, low to mid-90s. Feels like we're in the low triple digits, factoring in some humidity, though, and a little breezy on occasion out of the southwest. Overnight tonight, some relief from that daytime heat, down to 77 degrees for an overnight low. Into Sunday, another hot one, sunny skies, and a daytime high up to 95. I'm staff meteorologist Jason.

Fast through the Nurnhardt, Gordon like a dirt road, Daytona in my heart. And we ain't even got to the best part. We didn't have a towel, didn't have dry clothes. She was smiling and saying, hold me, I'm cold. We made a blanket out of that sundress. And the radio won't even let me tell you the

0: 250 years ago, a small group of men changed the course of American history. One of those men was the elder statesman from Philadelphia, Benjamin Franklin. Few people in American history have done so many things so well as Ben Franklin. He was a writer and printer whose annual publication, Poor Richard's Almanac, was second only to the Bible in popularity among the colonists. As a scientist, he identified lightning as an electrical charge, and he invented the first bifocal eyeglasses. As ambassador to France during the Revolution, he was responsible for bringing her to America's aid. And after the war, Franklin took part in the Constitutional Convention. As we celebrate 250 years of liberty as a nation, we remember Benjamin Franklin of Philadelphia, who signed the Declaration of Independence and became a founder of our American Republic.
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2: From the Tri-Arc Weather Center, here's a look at your forecast. Relatively clear skies for the rest of our Saturday. A hot one out there, low to mid-90s. Feels like we're in the low triple digits, factoring in some humidity, though, and a little breezy on occasion out of the southwest. Overnight tonight, some relief from that daytime heat down to 77 degrees for an overnight low. Into Sunday, another hot one, sunny skies, and a daytime high up to 95. I'm staff meteorologist Jason Lair.
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2: From the Tri-Arc Weather Center, here's a look at your forecast. Relatively clear skies for the rest of our Saturday. A hot one out there, low to mid-90s. Feels like we're in the low triple digits, factoring in some humidity, though, and a little breezy on occasion out of the southwest. Overnight tonight, some relief from that daytime heat down to 77 degrees for an overnight low. Into Sunday, another hot one, sunny skies, and a daytime high up to 95. I'm staff meteorologist Jason.

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1: 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Nearby corner anchors include Brick and Forge Tap Room, the Rogue Roundabout, Emerge, and Jennifer's Antiques. When complete, the project will include seating, parking, centralized sanitation receptacles, landscaping, public art, and lighting. These improvements intended to improve downtown connectivity and create a more inviting public space for people walking between downtown businesses and other downtown destinations. Arkansas Attorney General Tim Griffin said in a statement on Friday that State Senator Ben Gilmore is joining his office team as a senior advisor. Griffin said Gilmore would resign from the State Senate to assume the senior advisor role. Gilmore has held his Senate office since 2021. Spokesperson for the Secretary of State's office said a special election would be required to fill Gilmore's vacated seat. Arkansas Senate District 1 covers all of Ashley, Bradley, Chico, and Cleveland counties, as well as portions of Drew, Grant, Jefferson, and Lincoln counties. I'm Rick Walker in the First Community Bank Triarch 24-Hour News Center, where community comes first. 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
3: 250 years ago, a small group of men changed the course of American history. One of those men was Francis Hopkinson, a talented lawyer from New Jersey. A friend of both Thomas Jefferson and Benjamin Franklin, the energetic, fast-talking Hopkinson was also an artist, writer, and composer whose anti-British poems, songs, and cartoons helped build support for the Patriot cause. Hopkinson is also credited with helping design the first American flag, the Stars and Stripes, sewn by Betsy Ross. Elected to the Continental Congress, he later served as chairman of the Navy Board, judge of the Admiralty, and a federal judge for Pennsylvania. On Independence Day 2026, we remember Francis Hopkinson of New Jersey, signer of the Declaration of Independence and a founder of our American Republic.
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5: From the Triarch Weather Center, here's a look at your forecast. Relatively clear skies for the rest of our Saturday. A hot one out there, low to mid-90s. Feels like we're in the low triple digits, factoring in some humidity, though, and a little breezy on occasion out of the southwest. Overnight tonight, some relief from that daytime heat, down to 77 degrees for an overnight low. Into Sunday, another hot one, sunny skies, and a daytime high up to 95. I'm staff meteorologist Jason.

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0: 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Lights Over the Lake in Conway is going to be bigger than ever this year. Get ready for an awesome evening filled with exciting games, prizes, over a dozen food trucks, and spectacular fireworks. Starts Friday, 3:30 p.m. when the fireworks end at Beaver Fork Lake Park. Fireworks and Food Trucks 2026 happening at Sherwood this year. That's going to be Friday, 6 p.m. Sherwood's favorite Independence Day celebration is back and bigger than ever for America's 250th birthday. And you can join a park interpreter for a guided hike up the West Summit Trail to welcome the 4th of July while watching the sunrise. Once the sun is up, you're welcome to join in a reading of the Declaration of Independence in recognition of America 250. For this hike, you'll need to bring a headlamp, other flashlight, plenty of water, wear sturdy hiking shoes. That's going to be happening July 4th at 5 a.m. at Pinnacle Mountain State Park. If you need more information, head to the website, triarcradio.com. 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
3: From the Triarc Weather Center, here's a look at your forecast. Relatively clear skies for the rest of our Saturday. A hot one out there, low to mid-90s. Feels like we're in the low triple digits, factoring in some humidity, though, and a little breezy on occasion out of the southwest. Overnight tonight, some relief from that daytime heat down to 77 degrees for an overnight low. Into Sunday, another hot one, sunny skies, and a daytime high up to 95. I'm staff meteorologist Jason.

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3: 250 years ago, a small group of men changed the course of American history. One of those men was a successful Boston businessman named John Hancock. Known for his generous support of the cause of liberty, it was said that when Hancock first entered public office, the city of Boston gained his personal fortune. Even his boat was named Liberty. Eloquent and charming, Hancock became a popular political leader and was elected president of the Continental Congress that met in Philadelphia during the summer of 1776. He became the first man to sign the Declaration of Independence, writing his name with a bold stroke that remains the most famous signature in American history. On Independence Day 2026, we remember John Hancock of Massachusetts, signer of the Declaration of Independence and a founder of our American Republic.
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5: From the Triarc Weather Center, here's a look at your forecast. Relatively clear skies for the rest of our Saturday. A hot one out there, low to mid-90s. Feels like we're in the low triple digits, factoring in some humidity, though, and a little breezy on occasion out of the southwest. Overnight tonight, some relief from that daytime heat down to 77 degrees for an overnight low. Into Sunday, another hot one, sunny skies, and a daytime high up to 95. I'm staff meteorologist Jason Laird.
6: 250 years ago, a small group of men changed the course of American history. One of those men was the elder statesman from Philadelphia, Benjamin Franklin. Few people in American history have done so many things so well as Ben Franklin. He was a writer and printer whose annual publication, Poor Richard's Almanac, was second only to the Bible in popularity among the colonists. As a scientist, he identified lightning as an electrical charge, and he invented the first bifocal eyeglasses. As ambassador to France during the Revolution, he was responsible for bringing her to America's aid. And after the war, Franklin took part in the Constitutional Convention. As we celebrate 250 years of liberty as a nation, we remember Benjamin Franklin of Philadelphia, who signed the Declaration of Independence and became a founder of our American Republic.
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5: From the Triarc Weather Center, here's a look at your forecast. Relatively clear skies for the rest of our Saturday. A hot one out there, low to mid-90s. Feels like we're in the low triple digits, factoring in some humidity, though, and a little breezy on occasion out of the southwest. Overnight tonight, some relief from that daytime heat down to 77 degrees for an overnight low. Into Sunday, another hot one, sunny skies, and a daytime high up to 95. I'm staff meteorologist Jason.

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1: 250 years ago, a small group of men changed the course of American history. One of those men was Francis Hopkinson, a talented lawyer from New Jersey. A friend of both Thomas Jefferson and Benjamin Franklin, the energetic, fast-talking Hopkinson was also an artist, writer, and composer whose anti-British poems, songs, and cartoons helped build support for the Patriot cause. Hopkinson is also credited with helping design the first American flag, the Stars and Stripes sewn by Betsy Ross. Elected to the Continental Congress, he later served as chairman of the Navy Board, judge of the Admiralty, and a federal judge for Pennsylvania. On Independence Day 2026, we remember Francis Hopkinson of New Jersey, signer of the Declaration of Independence and a founder of our American Republic.
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3: From the Tri-Arc Weather Center, here's a look at your forecast. Relatively clear skies for the rest of our Saturday. A hot one out there, low to mid-90s. Feels like we're in the low triple digits, factoring in some humidity, though, and a little breezy on occasion out of the southwest. Overnight tonight, some relief from that daytime heat down to 77 degrees for an overnight low. Into Sunday, another hot one, sunny skies, and a daytime high up to 95. I'm staff meteorologist Jason.

0: 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With a critical blood shortage, you can do your part by stopping by Walgreens in Conway on Monday from 1 to 6 p.m. The Bloodmobile is going to be there and waiting, whether you choose to make an appointment or just walk up. Lehman Library hosting a movie trivia night. It'll cover trivia from the movies from 1976 through 2026. And you make sure to check out the film collection. Many of the films featured in the questions can be checked out right there at Lehman. That's Monday, 5:15. And Faulkner County, Arkansas Gospel Singers is hosting a singing school. They'll meet from 7 to 9 p.m. each evening, beginning on Monday at Gold Creek Baptist Church. It's a very basic introduction to the seven-shaped note singing system. The class is free of charge, but donations will be received. If you need more information, head on over to the website, triarcradio.com. 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
1: 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That spring, North Carolina became the first colony to send delegates to Congress seeking a declaration of independence. 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
4: From the Triarch Weather Center, here's a look at your forecast. Relatively clear skies for the rest of our Saturday. A hot one out there, low to mid-90s. Feels like we're in the low triple digits, factoring in some humidity, though, and a little breezy on occasion out of the southwest. Overnight tonight, some relief from that daytime heat down to 77 degrees for an overnight low. Into Sunday, another hot one, sunny skies, and a daytime high up to 95. I'm staff meteorologist Jason.

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1: 250 years ago, a small group of men changed the course of American history. One of those men was Samuel Adams, the firebrand from Boston, who spent many years of his life fighting for American independence from British rule. A cousin of John Adams, Samuel Adams failed at both law and business, but he did more than anyone else to ignite the flames of the American Revolution. He organized the Boston Tea Party, led the opposition to the Stamp Act, and launched the Committees of Correspondence. Though he eventually served as governor of Massachusetts, the high point in his life was affixing his signature to the document that marked the culmination of his life's work. And on Independence Day 2026, we remember Samuel Adams of Boston, who signed the Declaration of Independence and became a founder of our American Republic.
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5: From the Triarc Weather Center, here's a look at your forecast. Relatively clear skies for the rest of our Saturday. A hot one out there, low to mid-90s. Feels like we're in the low triple digits, factoring in some humidity, though, and a little breezy on occasion out of the southwest. Overnight tonight, some relief from that daytime. Heat down to 77 degrees for an overnight low. Into Sunday, another hot one. Sunny skies and a daytime high up to 95. I'm staff meteorologist Jason Lair.
6: 250 years ago, a small group of men changed the course of American history. One of those men was a doctor from Philadelphia, Benjamin Rush. One of the leading medical men of his day, Rush promoted humane treatment for the mentally ill and founded America's first free clinic. His concern for the oppressed drew him into the struggle for independence, and he was elected to the Continental Congress. A highly educated and enlightened man, Rush devoted his life to the public good as a doctor, writer, and statesman. In 1797, President John Adams appointed him treasurer of the U.S. Mint, a position he held until his death. On Independence Day 2026, America's 250th birthday, we remember Benjamin Rush of Pennsylvania, signer of the Declaration of Independence, and founder of our American Republic.
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5: From the TriArc Weather Center, here's a look at your forecast. Relatively clear skies for the rest of our Saturday. A hot one out there, low to mid-90s. Feels like we're in the low triple digits, factoring in some humidity, though, and a little breezy on occasion out of the southwest. Overnight tonight, some relief from that daytime heat, down to 77 degrees for an overnight low. Into Sunday, another hot one, sunny skies, and a daytime high up to 95. I'm staff meteorologist Jason

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1: 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While protesting harsh treatment and oppressive taxation, many colonists still hoped for a peaceful reconciliation. In January of 1776, Thomas Paine circulated his famous pamphlet, Common Sense, in which he challenged his fellow colonists to take a stand. That spring, North Carolina became the first colony to send delegates to Congress seeking a declaration of independence. In June, Richard Henry Lee formally introduced the resolution, and a month later, the declaration was unanimously approved. As we celebrate America's 250th birthday, we remember the men who signed the Declaration of Independence and became founders of our American Republic.
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1: Prairie Grove native Rhiannon Umfleet, a finance major from the University of Central Arkansas's College of Business, has achieved a milestone at the UCA's Aviation Academy, becoming the first woman to graduate from the academy with private instrument and commercial pilot certificates. This according to a release from the university. Rhiannon was one of our first students, according to UCA Aviation Academy Director Brad Teague. She's always been fully engaged in everything we do at the academy. She started with no background or experience in aviation and has thrived. Umfleet was honored with the Annie Fitzgerald Award in 2024, a scholarship named in honor of a retired Southwest Airlines pilot who now partners with the Aviation Academy to recruit future pilots. Attorney General Tim Griffin announced on Friday that agents from the Special Investigations Division have arrested 27-year-old Ethan Clark of Greenbrier after law enforcement officials discovered that child sexual abuse material was being downloaded and shared by a peer-to-peer network at Clark's address. This according to information from a press release from the Attorney General's office. Clark faces 30 felony counts of pandering or possessing visual or print material that shows sexually explicit conduct involving a child. The Attorney General thanked the Special Investigations Division, Greenbrier Police Department, and Faulkner County Animal Services for assisting in locating and arresting the suspect. I'm Rick Walker in the First Community Bank Triarch 24-Hour News Center, where community comes first. 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
5: From the Triarch Weather Center, here's a look at your forecast. Relatively clear skies for the rest of our Saturday. A hot one out there, low to mid-90s. Feels like we're in the low triple digits, factoring in some humidity, though, and a little breezy on occasion out of the southwest. Overnight tonight, some relief from that daytime heat down to 77 degrees for an overnight low. Into Sunday, another hot one, sunny skies, and a daytime high up to 95. I'm staff meteorologist Jason Laird.

0: 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On July 2nd, 1776, Continental Congress passed the Lee Resolution to draft the Declaration of Independence. 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
1: 250 years ago, a small group of men changed the course of American history. One of those men was Philip Livingston, a wealthy merchant from New York. Known for his charitable work, Livingston devoted much of his life to public service. He helped establish King's College, now Columbia University, as well as the New York Society Library and New York Hospital. In the Provincial Assembly, Livingston was considered a conservative. Though he opposed British policies and supported colonial self-government, he also condemned violent acts by some of the more radical patriots. Sent to the Continental Congress, though not present

0: for the Great Debates of June and July 1776, he later signed the Declaration and supported the American cause. On Independence Day 2026, we remember Philip Livingston of New York, signer of the Declaration of Independence and founder of our American Republic.
1: Shadrach's Coffee says, Happy Birthday, America! 250 years of freedom for all. 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
3: From the Triarc Weather Center, here's a look at your forecast. Relatively clear skies for the rest of our Saturday. A hot one out there, low to mid-90s. Feels like we're in the low triple digits, factoring in some humidity, though, and a little breezy on occasion out of the southwest. Overnight tonight, some relief from that daytime heat down to 77 degrees for an overnight low. Into Sunday, another hot one, sunny skies, and a daytime high up to 95. I'm staff meteorologist Jason Lynn.

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1: 250 years ago, a small group of men changed the course of American history. One of them was a lawyer and planter from South Carolina, Arthur Middleton. At 34, he was the oldest and wealthiest member of the South Carolina delegation. Cultured and socially prominent, Middleton loved Latin and Greek, often immersing himself in the writings of the classical authors. For years, he'd played a leading role in South Carolina's government and was considered one of its most ardent patriots. Captured by the British during the siege of Charleston, he endured months in a British prison. He died soon after the war at just 45 years of age. On Independence Day 2026, as we celebrate America's 250th birthday, we remember Arthur Middleton of South Carolina, signer of the Declaration of Independence and founder of our American Republic.
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4: From the Triarc Weather Center, here's a look at your forecast. Relatively clear skies for the rest of our Saturday. A hot one out there, low to mid-90s. Feels like we're in the low triple digits, factoring in some humidity, though, and a little breezy on occasion out of the southwest. Overnight tonight, some relief from that daytime heat down to 77 degrees for an overnight low. Into Sunday, another hot one, sunny skies, and a daytime high up to 95. I'm staff meteorologist Jason Laird.
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1: 250 years ago, a small group of men changed the course of American history. One of those men was a successful Boston businessman named John Hancock. Known for his generous support of the cause of liberty, it was said that when Hancock first entered public office, the city of Boston gained his personal fortune. Even his boat was named Liberty. Eloquent and charming, Hancock became a popular political leader and was elected president of the Continental Congress that met in Philadelphia during the summer of 1776. He became the first man to sign the Declaration of Independence, writing his name with a bold stroke that remains the most famous signature in American history. On Independence Day 2026, we remember John Hancock of Massachusetts, signer of the Declaration of Independence and a founder of our American Republic.
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4: From the Triarch Weather Center, here's a look at your forecast. Relatively clear skies for the rest of our Saturday. A hot one out there, low to mid-90s. Feels like we're in the low triple digits, factoring in some humidity, though, and a little breezy on occasion out of the southwest. Overnight tonight, some relief from that daytime heat down to 77 degrees for an overnight low. Into Sunday, another hot one, sunny skies, and a daytime high up to 95. I'm staff meteorologist Jason Lane.

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1: 250 years ago, a small group of men changed the course of American history. One of those men was a doctor from Philadelphia, Benjamin Rush. One of the leading medical men of his day, Rush promoted humane treatment for the mentally ill and founded America's first free clinic. His concern for the oppressed drew him into the struggle for independence, and he was elected to the Continental Congress. A highly educated and enlightened man, Rush devoted his life to the public good as a doctor, writer, and statesman. In 1797, President John Adams appointed him treasurer of the U.S. Mint, a position he held until his death. On Independence Day 2026, America's 250th birthday, we remember Benjamin Rush of Pennsylvania, signer of the Declaration of Independence, and founder of our American Republic.
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1: The city of Cabot has officially had the groundbreaking for the Lone Oak County Multi-Use Trail. This portion of the trail begins in Cabot and will connect communities throughout Lone Oak County and tie into the future 220-mile Central Arkansas Greenway system, which is already active from West Memphis to Memphis, which is scheduled to move eastward to Little Rock and eventually Hot Springs. Half Associates will begin construction on the first segment of the project that will enhance connectivity, recreation, and quality of life for residents while contributing to a larger regional trail network. 25 Arkansas athletes, 18 from Central Arkansas, took part in a variety of sporting competitions this week in Minnesota at the 2026 Special Olympics Summer Games. After last month's Special Olympics Arkansas competition in Searcy, the national competition pits athletes from all 50 states against one another in sports ranging from basketball and tennis to pickleball and powerlifting. Scott Moran of the Conway Human Development Center said that Arkansas was in the upper third of delegates sent to this year's national competition. You can hear the interview up at triarcradio.com. I'm Rick Walker in the First Community Bank Tri-Arc 24-Hour News Center, where community comes first. 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
3: 250 years ago, a small group of men changed the course of American history. One of them was a lawyer and planter from South Carolina, Arthur Middleton. At 34, he was the oldest and wealthiest member of the South Carolina delegation. Cultured and socially prominent, Middleton loved Latin and Greek, often immersing himself in the writings of the classical authors. For years, he'd played a leading role in South Carolina's government and was considered one of its most ardent patriots. Captured by the British during the siege of Charleston, he endured months in a British prison. He died soon after the war at just 45 years of age. On Independence Day 2026, as we celebrate America's 250th birthday, we remember Arthur Middleton of South Carolina, signer of the Declaration of Independence and founder of our American Republic.
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5: From the Tri-Arc Weather Center, here's a look at your forecast. Relatively clear skies for the rest of our Saturday. A hot one out there, low to mid-90s. Feels like we're in the low triple digits, factoring in some humidity, though, and a little breezy on occasion out of the southwest. Overnight tonight, some relief from that daytime heat, down to 77 degrees for an overnight low. Into Sunday, another hot one, sunny skies, and a daytime high up to 95. I'm staff meteorologist Jason

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0: 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Our favorite public servants will be at the library with a fire truck. Recommended for all ages, it's Tuesday, 10:30 to 11:30 a.m. The fire department will be at the Maumelle Library. 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On Tuesday, enjoy Madagascar 2, 10 a.m. in downtown Searcy. And it's snack time at the Nixon Library in Jacksonville. Try snacks from India and rate them with emojis. There's going to be a group quiz in between snacks so you can learn fun facts about India. Program encourages trying new foods and being honest about how you feel. That's Tuesday, 5 p.m. at the Nixon Library in Jacksonville. If you need more details, head to the website, tryartradio.com. 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
3: From the Triarch Weather Center, here's a look at your forecast. Relatively clear skies for the rest of our Saturday. A hot one out there, low to mid-90s. Feels like we're in the low triple digits, factoring in some humidity, though, and a little breezy on occasion out of the southwest. Overnight tonight, some relief from that daytime heat down to 77 degrees for an overnight low. Into Sunday, another hot one, sunny skies, and a daytime high up to 95. I'm staff meteorologist Jason.

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0: 250 years ago, a small group of men changed the course of American history. Not everyone was ready to separate from England. While protesting harsh treatment and oppressive taxation, many colonists still hoped for a peaceful reconciliation. In January of 1776, Thomas Paine circulated his famous pamphlet, Common Sense, in which he challenged his fellow colonists to take a stand. That spring, North Carolina became the first colony to send delegates to Congress seeking a declaration of independence. In June, Richard Henry Lee formally introduced the resolution, and a month later, the declaration was unanimously approved. As we celebrate America's 250th birthday, we remember the men who signed the Declaration of Independence and became founders of our American Republic.
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4: From the Triarc Weather Center, here's a look at your forecast. Relatively clear skies for the rest of our Saturday. A hot one out there, low to mid-90s. Feels like we're in the low triple digits, factoring in some humidity, though, and a little breezy on occasion out of the southwest. Overnight tonight, some relief from that daytime heat down to 77 degrees for an overnight low. Into Sunday, another hot one, sunny skies, and a daytime high up to 95. I'm staff meteorologist Jason Laird.
0: 250 years ago, a small group of men changed the course of American history. One of those men was Samuel Adams, the firebrand from Boston, who spent many years of his life fighting for American independence from British rule. A cousin of John Adams, Samuel Adams failed at both law and business, but he did more than anyone else to ignite the flames of the American Revolution. He organized the Boston Tea Party, led the opposition to the Stamp Act, and launched the committees of correspondence. Though he eventually served as governor of Massachusetts, the high point in his life was affixing his signature to the document that marked the culmination of his life's work. And on Independence Day 2026, we remember Samuel Adams of Boston, who signed the Declaration of Independence and became a founder of our American Republic.
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4: From the Triarch Weather Center, here's a look at your forecast. Relatively clear skies for the rest of our Saturday. A hot one out there, low to mid-90s. Feels like we're in the low triple digits, factoring in some humidity, though, and a little breezy on occasion out of the southwest. Overnight tonight, some relief from that daytime heat, down to 77 degrees for an overnight low. Into Sunday, another hot one, sunny skies, and a daytime high up to 95. I'm staff meteorologist Jason.

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2: 250 years ago, a small group of men changed the course of American history. One of those men was the elder statesman from Philadelphia, Benjamin Franklin. Few people in American history have done so many things so well as Ben Franklin. He was a writer and printer whose annual publication, Poor Richard's Almanac, was second only to the Bible in popularity among the colonists. As a scientist, he identified lightning as an electrical charge, and he invented the first bifocal eyeglasses. As ambassador to France during the Revolution, he was responsible for bringing her to America's aid. And after the war, Franklin took part in the Constitutional Convention. As we celebrate 250 years of liberty as a nation, we remember Benjamin Franklin of Philadelphia, who signed the Declaration of Independence and became a founder of our American Republic.
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1: Veterans of the U.S. military who meet a set of requirements outlined in the Veterans Expedited TSA Screening Safe Travel Act now qualify for free TSA pre-check enrollment. The Vets Safe Travel Act, signed into law by President Biden in January of 2025, is designed to provide disabled veterans with smarter, faster airport security and dedicated lanes when they travel free of charge. But only veterans who meet specific eligibility requirements are being considered for the program, according to the TSA and Department of Veterans Affairs. Officials with the Arkansas Game and Fish confirmed that a bear was killed on a Garland County road on Tuesday. Officials say the black bear was hit by a vehicle in front of a business on Malvern Avenue, just east of the Highway 270 and 70 intersection. The business owner called Arkansas Game and Fish on Wednesday to report the kill. An AGFC biologist was dispatched to the scene to get a hair sample and a tooth for the agency's bear program. No injuries were reported and the vehicle and driver details not released. Residents in the area report frequent bear sightings on highways 70 and 270 while driving. I'm Rick Walker in the First Community Bank Triarc 24-Hour News Center, where community comes first. 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
2: 250 years ago, a small group of men changed the course of American history. One of those men was Francis Hopkinson, a talented lawyer from New Jersey. A friend of both Thomas Jefferson and Benjamin Franklin, the energetic, fast-talking Hopkinson was also an artist, writer, and composer whose anti-British poems, songs, and cartoons helped build support for the Patriot cause. Hopkinson is also credited with helping design the first American flag, the Stars and Stripes, sewn by Betsy Ross. Elected to the Continental Congress, he later served as chairman of the Navy Board, judge of the Admiralty, and a federal judge for Pennsylvania. On Independence Day 2026, we remember Francis Hopkinson of New Jersey, signer of the Declaration of Independence and a founder of our American Republic.
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4: From the Triarc Weather Center, here's a look at your forecast. Relatively clear skies for the rest of our Saturday. A hot one out there, low to mid-90s. Feels like we're in the low triple digits, factoring in some humidity, though, and a little breezy on occasion out of the southwest. Overnight tonight, some relief from that daytime heat down to 77 degrees for an overnight low. Into Sunday, another hot one, sunny skies, and a daytime high up to 95. I'm staff meteorologist Jason.

0: 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Get ready for an awesome evening filled with exciting games, prizes, over a dozen food trucks, and spectacular fireworks. Starts Friday, 3:30 p.m. when the fireworks end at Beaver Fork Lake Park. 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That's going to be Friday, 6 p.m. Sherwood's favorite Independence Day celebration is back and bigger than ever for America's 250th birthday. And you can join a park interpreter for a guided hike up the West Summit Trail to welcome the 4th of July while watching the sunrise. Once the sun is up, you're welcome to join in a reading of the Declaration of Independence in recognition of America 250. For this hike, you'll need to bring a headlamp, other flashlight, plenty of water, wear sturdy hiking shoes. That's going to be happening July 4th at 5 a.m. at Pinnacle Mountain State Park. If you need more information, head to the website, triarcradio.com. 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
1: 250 years ago, a small group of men changed the course of American history. One of those men was Philip Livingston, a wealthy merchant from New York. Known for his charitable work, Livingston devoted much of his life to public service. He helped establish King's College, now Columbia University, as well as the New York Society Library and New York Hospital. In the Provincial Assembly, Livingston was considered a conservative. Though he opposed British policies and supported colonial self-government, he also condemned violent acts by some of the more radical patriots. Sent to the Continental Congress, though not present for the great debates of June and July 1776, he later signed the Declaration and supported the American cause. On Independence Day 2026, we remember Philip Livingston of New York, signer of the Declaration of Independence and founder of our American Republic.
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4: From the Triarch Weather Center, here's a look at your forecast. Relatively clear skies for the rest of our Saturday. A hot one out there, low to mid-90s. Feels like we're in the low triple digits, factoring in some humidity, though, and a little breezy on occasion out of the southwest. Overnight tonight, some relief from that daytime heat, down to 77 degrees for an overnight low. Into Sunday, another hot one, sunny skies, and a daytime high up to 95. I'm staff meteorologist Jason.

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5: From the TriArc Weather Center, here's a look at your forecast. Mostly clear skies overnight tonight, down to 77 degrees for an overnight low. Winds light variable out of the south-southwest. Plenty of sunshine, another hot one into Sunday. Going to push our daytime high to 95 degrees, likely feeling a little hotter than it actually is. Little light breeze on occasion out of the south-southwest at about 15 miles an hour, 78 Sunday night. I'm staff meteorologist Jason Laird.
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5: From the TriArc Weather Center, here's a look at your forecast. Mostly clear skies overnight tonight, down to 77 degrees for an overnight low. Winds light variable out of the south-southwest. Plenty of sunshine, another hot one into Sunday. Going to push our daytime high to 95 degrees, likely feeling a little hotter than it actually is. Little light breeze on occasion out of the south-southwest at about 15 miles an hour, 78 Sunday night. I'm staff meteorologist

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3: 250 years ago, a small group of men changed the course of American history. One of those men was the elder statesman from Philadelphia, Benjamin Franklin. Few people in American history have done so many things so well as Ben Franklin. He was a writer and printer whose annual publication, Poor Richard's Almanac, was second only to the Bible in popularity among the colonists. As a scientist, he identified lightning as an electrical charge, and he invented the first bifocal eyeglasses. As ambassador to France during the Revolution, he was responsible for bringing her to America's aid. And after the war, Franklin took part in the Constitutional Convention. 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
1: 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At project located within the city block bordered by Oak, Court, Main, and Chestnut Streets, with alleyway entrances accessible from each corridor. Nearby corner anchors include Brick and Forge Taproom, the Rogue Roundabout, Emerge, and Jennifer's Antiques. When complete, the project will include seating, parking, centralized sanitation receptacles, landscaping, public art, and lighting. These improvements intended to improve downtown connectivity and create a more inviting public space for people walking between downtown businesses and other downtown destinations. Arkansas Attorney General Tim Griffin said in a statement on Friday that State Senator Ben Gilmore is joining his office team as a senior advisor. Griffin said Gilmore would resign from the state Senate to assume the senior advisor role. Gilmore has held his Senate's office since 2021. Spokesperson for the Secretary of State's office said a special election would be required to fill Gilmore's vacated seat. Arkansas Senate District 1 covers all of Ashley, Bradley, Chico, and Cleveland counties, as well as portions of Drew, Grant, Jefferson, and Lincoln counties. I'm Rick Walker in the First Community Bank Triarch 24-Hour News Center, where community comes first. 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
2: 250 years ago, a small group of men changed the course of American history. One of them was a lawyer and planter from South Carolina, Arthur Middleton. At 34, he was the oldest and wealthiest member of the South Carolina delegation. Cultured and socially prominent, Middleton loved Latin and Greek, often immersing himself in the writings of the classical authors. For years, he'd played a leading role in South Carolina's government and was considered one of its most ardent patriots. Captured by the British during the siege of Charleston, he endured months in a British prison. He died soon after the war at just 45 years of age. On Independence Day 2026, as we celebrate America's 250th birthday, we remember Arthur Middleton of South Carolina, signer of the Declaration of Independence and founder of our American Republic.
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4: From the Triarch Weather Center, here's a look at your forecast. Mostly clear skies overnight tonight, down to 77 degrees for an overnight low. Winds light variable out of the south-southwest. Plenty of sunshine, another hot one into Sunday. Going to push our daytime high to 95 degrees, likely feeling a little hotter than it actually is. Little light breeze on occasion out of the south-southwest at about 15 miles an hour, 78 Sunday night. I'm staff meteorologist Jason

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0: 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With a critical blood shortage, you can do your part by stopping by Walgreens in Conway on Monday from 1 to 6 p.m. The Bloodmobile is going to be there and waiting, whether you choose to make an appointment or just walk up. Lehman Library hosting a movie trivia night. It'll cover trivia from the movies from 1976 through 2026. And you make sure to check out the film collection. Many of the films featured in the questions can be checked out right there at Lehman. That's Monday, 5:15. And Faulkner County, Arkansas Gospel Singers is hosting a singing school. They'll meet from 7 to 9 p.m. each evening, beginning on Monday at Gold Creek Baptist Church. It's a very basic introduction to the seven-shaped note singing system. 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
3: From the TriArc Weather Center, here's a look at your forecast. Mostly clear skies overnight tonight, down to 77 degrees for an overnight low. Winds light and variable out of the south-southwest. Plenty of sunshine, another hot one into Sunday. Going to push our daytime high to 95 degrees, likely feeling a little hotter than it actually is. Little light breeze on occasion out of the south-southwest at about 15 miles an hour, 78 Sunday night. I'm staff meteorologist.

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4: From the Tri-Arc Weather Center, here's a look at your forecast. Mostly clear skies overnight tonight, down to 77 degrees for an overnight low. Winds light and variable out of the south-southwest. Plenty of sunshine, another hot one into Sunday. Going to push our daytime high to 95 degrees, likely feeling a little hotter than it actually is. Little light breeze on occasion out of the south-southwest at about 15 miles an hour, 78 Sunday night. I'm staff meteorologist.

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3: From the Triarc Weather Center, here's a look at your forecast. Mostly clear skies overnight tonight, down to 77 degrees for an overnight low. Winds light and variable out of the south-southwest. Plenty of sunshine, another hot one into Sunday. Going to push our daytime high to 95 degrees, likely feeling a little hotter than it actually is. Little light breeze on occasion out of the south-southwest at about 15 miles an hour, 78 Sunday night. I'm staff meteorologist Jason.

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5: From the Triarch Weather Center, here's a look at your forecast. Mostly clear skies overnight tonight, down to 77 degrees for an overnight low. Winds light and variable out of the south-southwest. Plenty of sunshine, another hot one into Sunday. Going to push our daytime high to 95 degrees, likely feeling a little hotter than it actually is. A little light breeze on occasion out of the south-southwest at about 15 miles an hour, 78 Sunday night. I'm staff meteorologist

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0: 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On July 2nd, 1776, Continental Congress passed the Lee Resolution to draft the Declaration of Independence. 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
1: 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That spring, North Carolina became the first colony to send delegates to Congress seeking a Declaration of Independence. In June, Richard Henry Lee formally introduced the resolution, and a month later, the declaration was unanimously approved. 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
1: 250 years ago, a small group of men changed the course of American history. One of those men was Francis Hopkinson, a talented lawyer from New Jersey. A friend of both Thomas Jefferson and Benjamin Franklin, the energetic, fast-talking Hopkinson was also an artist, writer, and composer whose anti-British poems, songs, and cartoons helped build support for the Patriot cause. Hopkinson is also credited with helping design the first American flag, the Stars and Stripes sewn by Betsy Ross. Elected to the Continental Congress, he later served as chairman of the Navy Board, judge of the Admiralty, and a federal judge for Pennsylvania. On Independence Day 2026, we remember Francis Hopkinson of New Jersey, signer of the Declaration of Independence and a founder of our American Republic.
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4: From the Triarc Weather Center, here's a look at your forecast. Mostly clear skies overnight tonight, down to 77 degrees for an overnight low. Winds light and variable out of the south-southwest. Plenty of sunshine, another hot one into Sunday. Going to push our daytime high to 95 degrees, likely feeling a little hotter than it actually is. Little light breeze on occasion out of the south-southwest at about 15 miles an hour, 78 Sunday night. I'm staff meteorologist Jay.

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1: 150 years ago, a small group of men changed the course of American history. One of those men was Samuel Adams, the firebrand from Boston, who spent many years of his life fighting for American independence from British rule. A cousin of John Adams, Samuel Adams failed at both law and business, but he did more than anyone else to ignite the flames of the American Revolution. He organized the Boston Tea Party, led the opposition to the Stamp Act, and launched the Committees of Correspondence. Though he eventually served as governor of Massachusetts, the high point in his life was affixing his signature to the document that marked the culmination of his life's work. And on Independence Day 2026, we remember Samuel Adams of Boston, who signed the Declaration of Independence and became a founder of our American Republic.
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3: From the Triarc Weather Center, here's a look at your forecast. Mostly clear skies overnight tonight, down to 77 degrees for an overnight low. Winds light and variable out of the south-southwest. Plenty of sunshine, another hot one into Sunday. Going to push our daytime high to 95 degrees, likely feeling a little hotter than it actually is. Little light breeze on occasion out of the south-southwest at about 15 miles an hour, 78 Sunday night. I'm staff meteorologist Jason Lair.
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1: 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A Harvard graduate, Hooper moved south to build a law practice.